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Classic Country 100.9 with the Judge on Earl's Night Out. How do you do, I'm Rob? 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Here's your Valley weather forecast for tonight. A chance for some rain, low of 38. Then tomorrow on Thursday, some morning rain, then afternoon rain showers. Look for high tomorrow of 48 degrees.

0: Times, Michael Martin, Murphy, Hicks, Rob, taking a look at the calendar on this day in 1892. George Sampson patented the clothes dryer. I just think up until then, they always found their socks when they were drying. And in 1639, the Massachusetts town of Dorchester opened the first public school. Until that time, parents had no one to blame for how their kids turned out.
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8: 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That's Lizzie Traffic. I'm Mike Ford.
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0: Hank Williams Jr., Dixie On My Mind, also Shenandoah, and Olivia Newton-John, If You Love Me, Let Me Know. That was her second hit on the charts. It was a big hit on the country and the pop chart. It also got nominated for CMA Single of the Year, and it was also recorded by Tina Turner, and Elvis recorded it on his last album called Moody Blue.
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I wonder what my wife means when she tells me that all the time. Some fools never learn. That's Steve Warner. How do you do? I'm Rob. Welcome to a Wednesday with Toby Keith. Who's that man?

0: Loretta Lynn, coal miner's daughter. It was in 1997 she released a 3-CD set called All Time Gospel Favorites, and she released some controversial songs along the way as well. Her song, The Pill, caused a big stir. Loretta said, "Everybody was taking it except me, and I have the kids to prove it."
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0: Every which way but loose, Eddie Rabbit. Hey, it's Rob. If you're having a birthday today, you share your birthday with Mindy Cohn from The Facts of Life. She's 60. Rapper Busta Rhymes is 54. And happy birthday to Cher. She's 80, and she looks good. Well, from a distance.
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13: Watch your speed between Eagle River and Chugiak on the outbound Glen. Once you hit the valley, very busy on the parks from Seward Meridian almost all the way up to KGB. And the Palmer Wasilla Highway is busy as well from KGB up through the parks. That's a look at traffic. I'm Mike Ford.
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16: Far-left anti-Alaska groups have been falsely attacking Senator Dan Sullivan. These lower 48 liberals want to crush Alaska's economy and destroy our jobs. Senator Sullivan is the only thing standing between us and them. That's why they're spending millions in dark money to smear Dan and his record. Here are the facts. For 30 years, Dan Sullivan served our country honorably as a Marine Corps infantry officer. As our senator, Dan has expanded energy production, protected our Second Amendment, secured historic investments in Alaska healthcare, and led the fight against domestic violence. He's improved Alaska's aviation safety and helped our youth overcome mental health and addiction challenges. 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A Marine, a family man, a high

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Here's your Valley weather forecast. A chance for rain tonight, low of 38. Then tomorrow on Thursday, some morning rain.

0: Year, Bell's Nursery starts to feel a little less like a store and more like summer in Alaska. 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
2: On a warm summer's evening, on a train bound for nowhere, I met up with a gambler. We were both too tired to sleep, so we took turns of staring out the window at the darkness. The boredom overtook us, and he began to speak. He said, "Son, I've made a life

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1: And for some reason, every time I hear that song, I get very hungry. Charlie Pride, Burgers and Fries. It's Rob with Don Williams.

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0: Coat of Many Colors, Dolly Parton. She canceled her Las Vegas residency because of health concerns. Earlier this year, she postponed them, but then she canceled them just last week. And she said in an update that she's responding well to medications and treatments, but it makes her swimmy-headed. That's lightheaded to perform. Swimmy-headed. I usually get that way when I have a couple of beers.
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3: Well,

0: Confederate Railroad, trashy women, H. Rob, taking a look at the calendar. On this day in 1874, Levi Strauss marketed his blue jeans with copper rivets, priced at $13.50 a dozen. Ironically, that's the price of one pair these days at Costco. $13.50 a dozen. Now, that's a down payment on a single pair, isn't it? And back in those days, you had to tear them yourself. I know. Can you imagine?
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0: Rose Garden, that's Lynn Anderson. How do you do? I'm Rob, taking a look at the calendar. On this day in 1970, the Beatles' last movie, Let It Be, hit movie theaters. And on this day in 1892, George Sampson invented the clothes dryer. Up until that time, socks were always found, and until then, nobody had any idea what lint was.
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0: Jokers boys, you're the one in the news. Scientists in New Zealand believe now that the Loch Ness Monster may actually be a giant eel. And in China, scientists have discovered 61 new species of beetle that were always there but had not been discovered. Now, maybe it's just me, but maybe there are some more important things to discover, like cures for diseases and curing baldness, than discovering 61 new beetles, you know?
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0: George Jones and the Grand Tour. I'm Rob in the news. An 88-year-old Virginia man has finally received his college diploma. And according to a new study, loneliness is reaching epidemic proportions. So if you're lonely, you're not alone.
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0: Soul Song, Joe Stampley. Hey, it's Rob in the news. Some neighborhoods in the Atlanta area are trying to figure out what's going on because dozens of Waymos have been coming into cul-de-sacs and circling around like they're casing the joint. I saw a video of it, and it's just really strange. All those driverless cars just driving around in a cul-de-sac. It was eerie. And a Spanish court has thrown out Shakira's tax fraud conviction, and so Spain will have to return $60 million to her, so she'll be able to fill up her gas tank this weekend.
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0: 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I do want to thank you for listening. Until next time, this is me saying, remember, if you can't be good, then be good at it. Have a great night.
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0: That's Hank Snow, and moving on. Coming up, let's talk about, you know, a lot of people associate Memorial Day weekend with the kickoff of something. We're going to get into that. We're also going to hear from Brooks and Dunn with My Maria.
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0: Dolly Parton and Jolene. Have you ever seen Dolly Parton on stage where, I mean, you know, she dresses to the nines all the time. And I'm always amazed at the heels she can wear and not to mention how long her nails are that she can still play guitar or even banjo and look that amazing. It's incredible. Coming up, Country Sunshine with Dottie West.
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0: That's Travis Tritt. 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Call someone who cares. Coming up, we're going to hear The Fight Inside of Me with Merle Haggard.
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0: There's Willie. Coming up, can we talk about Memorial Day weekend and, you know, traffic? Is there going to be traffic? Are a lot of people traveling? You know, gas prices are going up. So we're going to get into all that. And we're going to hear from Barbara Fairchild with the Teddy Bear Song.
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0: That's Buck Owens and Together Again. Coming up, if you are planning on taking a family road trip on Memorial Day weekend, I have a little game you can play, and it's actually fun. And this works for any road trip. But I just want to give you a heads up. I think you're going to have a lot of fun doing this. We're also going to hear from Reba McEntire on the way.
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0: Moment with Waylon Jennings. I'm Chris Daniels. Thank you so much for being here. Coming up, we're going to hear from Dave and Sugar. Now, a fun fact about Dave and Sugar, you know, there were two Sugars. And by the way, there were two sets of two Sugars. Yes. So we're going to hear Dave and Sugar, Queen of the Silver Dollar.
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0: in. I got the shaft. But I don't have to worry about toting a billfold no more. I let my wife tote it. I'm gonna be carrying food stamps. You get it, Judge? I'm gonna be. That's not funny, huh?
1: I can only imagine what it would have been like to be in the recording studio when Jerry Reed would record, because it seemed like he was just having a blast, to the point where, for me personally, anytime I hear these songs, I'm just laughing. It just puts a smile on my face. On the way, we're going to hear from David Allan Coe and The Ride.
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0: Bobby Bear and Marie Laveau coming up. Let me ask you one question. I want you to think about this because we're going to talk about it. Do you have an outside life outside of work? Do you have a life? We're going to get into it. We're also going to hear from Glenn Campbell. Oh, Southern Nights.
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0: Olivia Newton-John and Let Me Be There. I could watch the movie Grease with Olivia Newton-John and John Travolta over and over as a kid. That would be like, oh, it's on. We're going to watch it. React, act out Grease. So much fun. That's to me, even though she's had hits, that's how I always remember Olivia Newton-John. On the way, we're going to hear from Johnny Cash.
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0: 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KAYO.

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These songs can put your mind in a cowboy hat, sitting at the counter, having breakfast at Dorothy's Diner. Yeah, country music's got you covered.

0: Kris Kristofferson and Why Me. We're going to go two doors down with Dolly Parton on the way.
1: The U.S. Treasury quietly released its official financial report for 2025. It appears by its own numbers, the U.S. government seems insolvent. 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

0: Alabama and roll on 18-wheeler. I'm Chris Daniels. 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

0: B.J. Thomas, one of the greatest voices we ever had coming out of Nashville, right? Hooked on that feeling. I am Rick Morgan. Feels pretty good. A step closer to Memorial Day weekend. Doing any traveling? You will not be alone. Apparently, 45 million Americans are going to travel at least 50 miles over the Memorial Day holiday, and 39 million of those driving. Yeah, even with high gas prices, going to drive. A little tip here from the good housekeeping people. Always looking for like a game to play in the car with the family. Apparently, they came up with the silent game. One simple rule. Everyone tries to stay silent for as long as possible. Last person to make a sound wins. I mean, I'd lose right off the bat. No, yeah, Ricky never could shut up. That's what my mom said. Talking for a living worked out for me.
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0: Kenny Rogers, 1979, from that Gambler album. He'd already released The Gambler, and it was the midst of the duets with Dottie West. And what a great stretch there for Kenny. Really helped launch his superstardom, and more superstars on the way. Go back and grab one from Farron Young and Ricky Skaggs, that country boy, coming right up.
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0: Tell It Like It Used to Be, T. Graham Brown, with more great songs to come. Go back, grab one from Claude King. Also, Shenandoah, George Strait's first number one coming right up.
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0: 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Got that rambling man, Waylon Jennings, coming right up.
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0: First big hit there for Loretta Lynn, 1966, showcasing that attitude right off the bat, inspired by a woman who she met backstage, pointed out her husband in the audience with another woman. You know, who does that? That's a major hillbilly move right there. But she sat down, wrote that song, and the rest is history, right? And more great songs on the way. Got Clint Black standing by, Johnny Rodriguez on the way. We're going to cowboy up with Toby Keith, too.
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0: But you're going to ride that thumb to Mexico. Johnny Rodriguez here on the radio station playing the greatest songs of all time, allowing us to avoid the real world for a few more minutes. But tell him to hang on. We'll get to it. In the meantime, got John Henderson, Ricky Van Shelton going to jump on that convoy, too, with C.W. McCall.
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0: 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What's your 20?
1: 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Belly ought to know what's been in them honks out there for sure. 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
4: 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In Anchorage, Ship Creek is starting to see early king salmon action. Anglers are having the best luck with bright spinners, Vibrex lures, and cured salmon eggs. Campbell Creek and local stock lakes are producing rainbow trout on small spoons, flies, and power bait. Up in the Mat-Su, lakes are heating up with rainbow trout and Arctic char, biting well on worms, leeches, and flashy spoons. The Little Susitna is beginning to show signs of early salmon movement, with anglers tossing spinners and streamer flies. On the Kenai Peninsula, trout fishing remains strong on the upper Kenai and Russian River. Bead rigs, egg patterns, and flesh flies are producing solid catches, while early sockeye are beginning to trickle in. Down in Homer, halibut fishing continues to improve in the Cook Inlet and Ketchumack Bay. Circle hooks tipped with herring, octopus, and salmon belly are getting the job done, while shore anglers are finding feeder kings near the Homer Spit. And in Seward, Resurrection Bay is seeing good rockfish and lingcod action, with anglers using jigs and bait rigs. Early silver salmon are also showing up near the harbor and nearby beaches.
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0: Are you cruising down the road today, singing along to Patsy Cline? She's got you. I'm Ashley Blake. Now, how's it going? Having a good day? If you're not full of joy, there's some little things you can do to make yourself feel better. One of them is doing what you're doing, listening to your favorite music. Another one is to go outside. Now, if it's sunny, let that sun shine down on your face. If it's rainy, hold out your hand, get a few raindrops in your hand. It's not going to hurt you. I doubt that you melt. Those are some things that you can do to bring joy in your life right now.
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song doesn't have a good story in it, and it doesn't have a little dust on it, then we aren't gonna play it. The Valley's Classic Country, 100.5.

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You know it, right? Well, there's three other things that are pretty doggone simple, and I'll share them with you in just a little bit. That's my story, and I'm sticking to it. Here's Colin Ray.

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0: We'll play another one as you cruise down the road today. Thanks for catching us and being part of the family. That's PJ Thomas. I'm Ashley Blake. 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

0: Restless heart, why does it have to be? Well, right or wrong, a lot of sales going on this weekend. And there are certain things that are really good to buy, but other things, hey, you might want to hold off on. What about technology items? 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It is coming up in July. 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

0: Somebody loved this painting a whole lot. It is known as being the first abstract painting from 1946. Somebody just paid $181 million on the auction for it. It was done by an artist named Pollock. It is Memorial Day's big deals going on at Lowe's. 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

0: Really rich, those we never know what goes on behind closed doors. But in front of the doors, you might be playing some party games over the weekend. And if you're going to do truth or drink, you're going to have a list of questions written down prior to the big game. Have you ever dropped food on the floor and then eaten it? That is a good one. And what is a most embarrassing photo on your phone? That is another good one. So what are the questions you would write down?
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0: Just Amplies rolling on right down that road. And if you are, thanks for listening today. I'm glad you found us right there in your car. Let me ask you this. The big anniversary is coming up. Who's going to remember the details more, man or woman? Well, apparently women remember those type of things easier. It's because of the activity on the left side of our brain. Now, men don't really remember the details as well because they tap into the right side of their brain. Just saying, sometimes women, we've got to put a little hint out there. 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

0: 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You know, it's not stopping us, though, from taking a Memorial Day weekend trip in the car. It's projected 45 million Americans will travel at least 50 miles this weekend. 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
1: Man in Black, Johnny Cash, this afternoon. Don't take your guns to town. Chef, in it with you. Welcome to Thursday. 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

0: like me. 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
1: Don Williams, it's Good Old Boys. 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Don's not just singing, he's storytelling, talking about growing up, discovering music, all those little moments that, you know, those moments we've all had in our life that actually shape who we are. And just sitting back listening to that song, there's something real about it. And it makes you think about your own good old days and the people who made your good old days better days. Bellamy Brothers and Randy Travis. So is Elvis coming up.

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0: 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That flower you got on. 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

Classic Country 100.9, your Valley weather forecast brought to you by Midas Alaska. Looking at it for tonight, we've got rain in the forecast. The rain is going to continue through Friday, getting up to about 50 tomorrow. Rain continues Friday night and some isolated showers on Saturday.

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0: Marty Robbins, Devil Woman, this afternoon. Don't forget Memorial Day weekend. A lot of reflecting this weekend. All right? 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

0: Mr. Don Williams, the gentle giant, this afternoon. Some broken hearts never mend. Randy Travis back there. Got Judd's going to remind us that love is alive as we get ready to head into this Memorial Day weekend. Remember, it's a weekend of reflection and the unofficial kickoff to summer with burgers and hot dogs and steaks and chicken, too, if you want.
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0: Better Man, Clint Black, this afternoon. So before you know it, it's going to be fair time. The fair's going to be rolling through. That means all that good fair food. Oh, yeah. And maybe you're working on something for the home show building. Maybe you're growing a huge pumpkin or some kind of knitting thing.
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0: It's Ronnie Millsap this afternoon. Chef doing it up. You know, Ronnie is the country music artist that got me to really, really love and appreciate country music. Just something about let's take the long way around the world and what a difference you made in my life. And why don't you spend the night? Just get you hooked to country music. So thank you, Ronnie, for putting that music out there that I could find as a kid, a young age, and just love this stuff. Appreciate it so much. John Conley, Charlie McLean, coming up in a few minutes. 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

0: 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Sure enough. You ever see, had a chance to see Loretta Lynn perform? 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

0: Come on in. The Oak Ridge Boys this afternoon. Elvis is coming up later on. Merle Haggard.
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0: big old bowl of rainbow stew. Merle Haggard this afternoon as we are getting through this Thursday together. Larry Gatlin and the Gatlin Brothers Band coming up. Johnny Paycheck a little bit later on. We'll get a tune in here from Paul Overstreet as well. Thanks so much for listening and being with us.
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She

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